get all the words out before Lorenzo comes back in the room. I don't want Lorenzo to hear me singing today. It'll take him like 3 minutes to get downstairs. Well, he's probably been down there for a minute by now. He'll be back any second now, and then I'll have to show up. I don't want Lorenzo to hear me singing today. He's heard me before, but not again. He's gone outside with 3 planks of wood, and who knows when he'll be back.

0: Orpheus, son of Apollo. His father descends to take Orpheus up to heaven. It'll help you to forget Eurydice and concentrate on higher things. But Orpheus can't forget, or won't. He transports himself, whoosh, to Galveston, which he's heard is hell. He sleeps on a steel bed in a Skid Row hotel. He drinks in a bowling alley bar. He's a garrulous drunk. The hookers don't mind as long as he's buying. Besides, there's something about his voice. They listen to the music, even if the words don't make sense. He's leaning towards one of these ladies now, in full flow.
1: Here's what I'm going to tell you. When you come into the world, you find pockets in your pants, handlebars on your bike, put there by those who preceded you. You walk in their footsteps. But as regards the entry into and possession of yourself, you're a solitary pioneer.
0: The hooker looks up at the clock and yawns. Orpheus doesn't notice. In his mind, he strums a lyre, and what he's saying is song. And under its influence, wild beasts are tamed, and stones deliquesce. Trees uproot themselves to be closer to the source of this music.

just make it, we were looking at that rap, just make it, we were looking at that rap, just make it, we were looking at that rap, just make it, we were looking at that rap, just make it, we were looking at that rap, just make it, we were looking at that rap, just make it, we were looking at that rap, just make it, we were looking at that rap, just make it, we were looking at that rap, just make it, we were looking at that rap, just make it, we were looking at that rap, just make it, we were looking at that rap, just make it, we were looking at that rap, just make it, we were looking at that rap, just make it, we were looking at that rap, just make it, we were looking at that rap, just make it, we were looking at that rap, just make it, we were looking at that rap, just make it, we were looking at that rap, just make it, we were looking at that rap, just make it, we were looking at that rap, just make it, we were looking at that rap, just make it, we were looking at that rap, just make it, we were looking at that rap, just make it, we were looking at that rap, just make it, we were looking at that rap, just make it, we were looking at that rap, just make it, we were looking at that rap, just make it, we were looking at that rap, just

0: save you, yes?
1: Dave.
0: Yes, we're here to save you. Tell us.
1: Look, I can hear you.
0: I can hear you, yes.
1: All through you.
0: Tell us what happened. Tell us what happened. Fire. The plane caught fire? And it crashed? Yes. Where did it crash? Do you remember?
1: Near.
0: Near?
1: Near.
0: Near here. The church? Near the church?
2: Yes, yes, yes.
0: Yes.
2: Oh, all right. It's not there.
1: Dusty.

I told you today, I'm still the greatest of all time. Never again defeat me. Never again say I'm going to be defeated. Never again make me the underdog until I'm about 50 years old. Then you might get me. But I didn't dance. I didn't dance for reason.

0: We are now in the year 2000. The entire world seems to be moving toward wirelessness. Will the personal computer and laptop become obsolete technology? Will we all be able to interface with a giant supercomputer, such as the Beast in Belgium, by way of microelectronic handheld technology? This is an interesting concept to seriously consider. Will we all have the ability to access and process information by mobile telephones or some type of miniature handheld technology? This will become a possibility. Software and computer companies all over the planet are investigating and researching the possibilities and applications of wireless information technology. Asia and Europe at this time are in the forefront in the race for wireless information exchange. North and South American companies are working fanatically to play catch up in the world of wireless information networks. NTT Docomo, the innovators of the iMode cellular telephone, who have approximately 13 million Japanese linked to the information superhighway, are in the leadership position for this type of technology. People can now transmit electronic mail, check financial activity and browse the internet through their mobile cell phones. But this is just the tip of the iceberg as far as possibilities are concerned. Imagine one day of having the ability to accomplish all your daily tasks, anywhere and at any time, without having to be at a particular location to achieve a certain task. In today's fast-paced society, people want unlimited flexibility and mobility.
1: This is now mandatory for virtually every aspect of human progress. Almost everyone.

Yo, yo, yo. Yo, the Smokey coming straight out of Detroit, dog. Giving up the Drexia report. Because I know him, dog. I know him. He straight up, man, out of the sewer, dog. This time, dog. Straight up. I'm telling you, I know everything about him. It's about 15, 17, man. It's a whole bunch of them, dog. I'm telling you, I know him. I seen them brothers, man, walking down Van Dyke one day. Some brother got wrong, man. I saw one of them dogs bend down, pull up his pants late, man, and bit this boy. Man, I ain't know. I was going out of my mind, dog. I couldn't handle them bitches no more. But I tell you what, they back in there for him, dog. Trust me. Smokey out.

The sea is under the sky. 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The sun is between the clouds. My keys are on the table. I will be in the car driving beneath the sky towards the sea. There is a small house on the beach. The door is red. I will open the door and put my keys on the table. You will be in the blue chair near the window. You will turn, fold the corner of the page in the book you are reading, and rise to kiss me now.

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I started to write my music, it's like I was born a colonial boy. I went to colonial school, I went to England to study music and everything. Then something changed me completely. To see that I was not playing African music. By the time I started to work as a professional, Now, so I had to take myself back to my culture, started to read, find books to read, started to listen to a lot of traditional African music, trying to know the real history